0: Hey, familia, ¿qué tal? I'm Jenny. So I've been trying to mention it because I think it's important. The kids, especially teenagers, need to be entertained during this summer. Something other than just the phone. And I love that Planet Fitness does this every year. And this year is no exception. They get free gym. And I'm talking starting June 1st all the way through August 31st. Teenagers from 14 through 19 can go to the gym completely free at Planet Fitness. And this is nationwide. So, of course, if you go to one here in Central Florida, they're going to have open door policy and you can go in. Obviously, you have to register, but just know that you can go to the gym every single day, multiple times a day if you wanted to, completely free at Planet Fitness.
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of golden, $1,000 could be yours. And this is the last opportunity in this hour for you to win that cash. 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A big congratulations to Sandra from Orlando. Yesterday, she was our latest winner of $1,000. So, could you be the next winner? 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

0: 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Hello, familia. ¿Cómo están? My name is Jenny. Thank you so much for hanging out with us. A list came out of the most trusted supermarkets. And I have to tell you that I went a little further with this study and I want to tell you all about it. So when it comes to the U.S., the most trusted is Walmart. After that is Aldi and then Kroger. So I said, give it to me for Florida. The most trusted, it was Publix, then Trader Joe's, and then Walmart. And then I said, okay, give it to me for Central Florida. And Publix was still number one. So thank you, Publix, for what you do. 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

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Thank you for making us a part of your evening routine. Right now, it's Alanis Morissette, Hand in My Pocket.

0: 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It all started here. In Sync, Orlando born, magic made. 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More magic next.
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0: All in Mario Lopez, wasting no time, getting right to a random question. All right, what you got, Frazier?
1: What is something that you spend money on that you know is a complete waste, but you'll never stop?
0: You know, I'm pretty proud to say I'm not a big...
2: You're not very wasteful.
0: I'm not very wasteful with my money. I
2: Or even with anything.
0: Yeah, I respect the value
1: very
0: of the dollar. I'm really trying to kind of rack my brain. I mean, I guess I get a big old venti Starbucks that I could get at home.
2: Yeah.
0: And that adds up. I literally get one every day, so I guess that adds up. But that's...
1: Because you could do it at home, so yeah.
0: Yeah, that's a little treat to myself. But that's about it, to be honest.
1: Yeah, I can't think of anything else, really.
0: I can't think of really anything else. I'm not a big jewelry guy or car guy or clothes guy or stuff like that. So, you know, I guess the Starbucks drinks and cocktails don't count, because when you're out, you got to have a good time. You got to treat yourself once in a while.
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0: Best time to get to another round of the slang game. Cordo and I trying to figure out slang from words from different regions or periods of time. All right, what is the theme today?
1: The theme today is actually time. It's alternative words for time.
0: It could be from any era.
1: Well, these are just words that mean different periods of or amounts of time.
2: Okay.
0: Okay.
1: That makes sense?
0: Let's see.
1: Fortnite. Fortnite.
0: Fortnite is 6 months.
1: Incorrect. Courtney.
2: 40 nights.
1: Incorrect. 2 weeks. 2 weeks. A fortnight is 2 weeks.
0: Oh, okay.
1: It was used a lot in the 1800s.
0: Okay. Wonder if it's used in the video game.
1: I'm sure. If not, missed opportunity. Sin night. S-E-N night.
0: That's a month.
1: Incorrect. Courtney.
2: 1 night.
1: Incorrect. 1 week.
2: Oh.
1: 1 week. Millennium. Mario.
0: 1,000 years.
1: That is correct. Mm. 1-0. Circadian.
2: Rhythm.
1: No. Circadian. This isn't finish a sentence.
0: 200 years.
1: Incorrect.
2: 100 years.
1: 24-hour cycle.
0: Oh, circadian. Yeah, I thought it was 100 is a century, but that's why I just, okay.
2: What's a circadian rhythm?
1: That's your 24-hour, like,
0: yes.
1: Rhythm of your body and
0: up.
1: All that. Century.
0: 100 years.
1: 100 years is correct. 2-0. Overmorrow. Overmorrow.
0: Over 100 years.
1: Incorrect.
0: Hmm.
1: I like the confidence.
2: 1 night.
1: Incorrect. Day after tomorrow.
0: You're close, though.
1: And finally, air yesterday.
0: Air yesterday.
1: Mario?
0: Today.
1: Incorrect.
0: Ooh.
2: The past.
1: More specific.
2: Yesterday.
1: Incorrect.
2: Day before yesterday.
0: You messed it up. No. I thought it was today or yesterday. Day before yesterday. Okay.
3: More Mario Lopez on the way.
0: You think a ticket for not wearing your seatbelt is the worst that could happen?
4: Well,
0: until you get in a crash, suddenly, ticket doesn't seem so bad. Click it or ticket, paid for by NHTSA.
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0: At On With Mario on Facebook and X. At On Mario Lopez on Instagram. Mario Lopez here. Questions, comments, whatever you got. Love hearing from you. What'd you find for us today?
1: This is from at WitZitty. You know, just observing the world, there's no bond stronger than two people who are annoyed by the same things.
0: Oh, hello, social media. That's how people congregate. They don't care about hearing another opinion. They just want to link up with people who share theirs.
1: Every now and then, too, like, you'll make eye contact with someone in traffic who also saw someone do something stupid, and there's, like, a moment of, like, solidarity.
0: Right.
1: And then they do something dumb, and you get...
2: More Mario Lopez coming up.
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0: I'm Mario Cordy Lopez. Saw this and thought it was pretty interesting. Modern weddings are becoming more budget conscious than ever before, according to a new research. They found that the days of glamorous overspending may be less common.
1: Not for Jeff Bezos.
0: Well, when you're Jeff Bezos, it's different. But you know what? This is a very smart approach to your marriage, not just your wedding, but your actual marriage.
2: Well, 22% of those planning a wedding referred to their budget as modest, while only 5% said they were planning something extravagant. An additional 16% said they were working with the bare minimum. The average couple expects to spend a third of their combined annual income on the big day. That translates to an average wedding budget of about $21,000.
0: Honestly, not that I would want to do anything different, but I always suggest to my friends now that are thinking about proposing and getting married and all this, like Robert Hill, for example, give him a shout out, professor of jiu-jitsu there. I said, why don't you just elope, man? Elope and have like a little get-together if you want. Spend more money either.
1: Have a party.
0: Have a party or your honeymoon, this and that. Because it really, at the end of the day, yes. I mean, there's nothing more I love than seeing you in your dress and stuff. But people who might be a little bit more financially conscious, it's the move.
2: Sure, and I think it's, especially if it's your second wedding and you've already been there, done that.
0: Yeah, then for sure you got to elope.
2: There's, you know, more of a reason. But I get sometimes just the woman wants to have that day and wear the dress. So sure. I get it, but you can definitely do it on a modest budget.
1: Third wedding convenience store.
2: Exactly.
3: More Mario Lopez coming up.
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0: What's up, you're on with Mario Lopez. Joining me right now on Zoom, you know him as Reese from Malcolm in the Middle, actor Justin Burfield. How you doing, Justin?
1: Hey, Mario. Good seeing you again.
0: Nice seeing you, man. Nice seeing you. So, congrats. People are fired up about this new miniseries of your hit show, Malcolm in the Middle, coming to Hulu. Pretty much everyone's back, including Bryan Cranston, which is really cool. How was it being back on set?
1: Oh, my gosh. It was incredible. It was almost like time like stood still. We just jumped right back into it.
0: Yeah.
1: Because Bryan had been talking about this about the last 10 years. So Bryan and I would always get lunch together, like over around our birthdays. And like 10 years ago, he brought it up. He's like, I want to get Limit involved. Like, I really want to do a little revival, just like a little, like even like a film, just to like get the crew back together.
0: Yeah.
1: And so 10 years I've been hearing about this thing, and I'm like, okay, yeah, I'm in. If you get it going. And then, sure enough, like a couple years later, he's like, Limit's finally in. He's like, he had said no for 5 years straight, and finally he's like, I got it. I have the angle back into the show and back into this world.
0: That's awesome.
1: So I'm super excited.
0: Well, onwithmario.com for a preview, and hang tight. More with Malcolm in the Middle's Justin Burfield coming up.
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0: Wrapping up with Malcolm in the Middle's Justin Burfield. Mario Lopez here. Been getting the scoop on his new Malcolm miniseries on Hulu. And Eric Presullivan, who played your youngest brother Dewey on the show, he's not back, correct?
1: No. So Eric, he's a good guy. He's beyond acting. He's like, he's going to college. He's happy.
0: He's doing his thing.
1: Being out of that world. Yeah. So we recast with an actor named Caleb, and he crushes it. I honestly think he has some of the funniest dialogue. So like when people watch the show, they'll kind of get the world because his character's always over Zoom.
0: Yeah.
1: So, but once you watch the show, you'll get why that is. But he's hilarious. He crushed it. He looks just like Dewey. We love Eric. We wanted him to join us, but we respect him. But Caleb did a great job. I don't think people are really going to notice.
0: Okay.
1: He looks just like Dewey. He looks just like Dewey.
0: Nice, man. Nice. Well, that's going to be fun for everyone to check out. Congratulations on that. And listen, everyone, be sure to check out Malcolm in the Middle, Life's Still Unfair on Hulu. Looks really funny. Justin, thanks for checking in.
1: Thanks, Mario.
0: All right, buddy. Take care.
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0: Yo, I'm Mario Courtney Lopez. Back to the music before you know. But first, it's no secret. We love dogs around here. We've got three. Frazier's got a few. And obviously, having a dog can be incredibly rewarding. But it can also tend to take over your life. New survey found that the average dog parent makes 27 decisions every month based on their pet. Wait, what?
1: That's all?
2: Yes, you would not know. Then there's another category.
0: I pet the dogs every time I see them.
2: Where's their vet? What food do they eat? Do you know anything about them?
0: That's why.
2: Right.
0: You.
2: So I have 27 times three because we have three.
0: Wow.
2: Then there's another category of pet parents called the dinkwads, which is you. 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
1: Well, he's got kids.
2: They basically consider their dogs to be their children and spend over $125 a year on dog toys and treats and even more on personalized gear for them, like engraved toys and monogram blankets.
0: Okay.
1: $125 a year on treats? Like you're that's like one trip.
2: Frazier, you're a dinkwad. Right.
1: Do I have a double income?
3: More Mario Lopez coming up.
0: 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Click it or ticket, paid for by NHTSA.
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0: But it's time for one last thing. According to science, the perfect male form has been discovered, and it's the dad bod. Chinese Research Institute did the study, and overwhelmingly, women chose bodies with a BMI between 23 and 27. Therefore, the most attractive bodies weren't lean or skinny, but rather those with a few extra LBs. Researchers say a little extra body fat helps to circulate testosterone. Basically, a mid-range BMI is optimal for survival and reproductive fitness. Okay.
1: Science.
0: Ladies in China, wilding out. God bless them. 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
2: More Mario Lopez coming up.
0: 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Well, until you get in a crash, suddenly, ticket doesn't seem so bad. Click it or ticket, paid for by NHTSA.
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Hey, it's Madison. And later this morning, you can play along. Generational Jeopardy's coming up at 7 a.m. Chad and Leslie have the most music and the most fun later this morning here on Magic 1077. 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
4: It is Tuesday, May 12th, 2026. Happy Tuesday. It's Chad and Leslie.
5: Happy Tuesday.
4: Thank you, Leslie.
5: How are you feeling today?
4: You know what? Feeling a little bit better each day.
5: Each day.
4: Stronger. I go for my rotator cuff post-op on Friday.
5: When do we go to rotator cuff physical therapy?
4: That I don't know. I think I'll know after my post-op on Friday.
5: See you.
4: Which I'll have a better idea of. Yeah. I hear that physical therapy is going to be the worst because I have to do things with my arm that I
5: haven't been doing.
4: Right. That I've, you know, anybody can do. But if when you don't use your arm for such a long time, your arm stops working and doesn't move like it's supposed to.
5: And the cool thing is, we didn't even mention this yesterday, is you got a cadaver like tendon put in there.
4: Yes.
5: Which is awesome.
4: Did. And they also, with that, they give you this little notification where you can choose to write a card to the family of the person who's
5: donated
4: their life, if you will.
5: Yeah, their tendon, right. You know. And, I mean, I didn't know you could donate those.
4: And I actually sent a card to the family.
5: You did?
4: I did.
5: Oh, yeah. See, that would be really nice. Cool. I think that's really awesome.
4: Anyway, other than that, things you need to know.
5: Other things that you need to know. Well, yesterday was crazy. The Brevard County Sheriff's Office yesterday got emailed threats targeting Palm Bay schools, like all of them. So in response, they had increased police patrols. They said it looks like it was a swatting attempt where they, you know, call. They can find you, though, kids. If you try to pull that, they usually can find you. So listen, they got 17 Americans apparently who are back in the U.S. This hantavirus. Why? We said yesterday, why did they take him to Omaha, Nebraska? We were like, why did they take him to Omaha? Was that the first state that would say they would take him? No. Turns out Nebraska has the National Quarantine Unit. Little did we know,
4: right?
5: I did
4: not know that.
5: It's at the University of Nebraska Medical Center. It's unclear how long these folks are going to have to stay there. One passenger tested positive for the Andes virus, which is a strain of the hantavirus. So they have to, Andes virus has already been blamed for 3 deaths. So they're keeping a close eye on that. But that is why, because yesterday we're like, why Nebraska? That's where the national quarantine said that. So now we know. A Louisiana man under arrest for operating a slow-moving trafficking scheme involving turtles. Yep. Albert Bazaar of Angie, Louisiana is accused of running a massive turtle trafficking scheme, Chad, illegally scooping up 1,800 protected turtles from Florida in the years 22 and 23 and sending them overseas for exotic pet trade. Big money. But apparently he tried to pass them off as captive bred. They weren't, but his jig is up. They arrested him at our airport. They had this thing. They had like 1,700 little baby loggerhead turtles. It's amazing the things that people will smuggle.
4: I'm telling you.
5: It's a slow-moving turtle operation, Chad, but they busted it.
4: I heard you the first time. I wasn't going to say anything, but
5: pun intended. Right.
4: Thank you, Leslie. There's things you need to know. Hey, John Mellencamp tickets on the way at 6:15. It's Magic 107.7.

0: 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It's Chad and Leslie, Magic 107.7. Leslie Gale, lowdown, what you got?
1: Okay, so a new coach on The Voice. And if you want to really see all the Epstein files, you know they're on display.
0: Okay, we'll tell you where that is coming up next on Magic 107.7.

0: A little bit of Hollywood news with a little bit of Orlando flavor. It's Chad and Leslie. It's Magic 107.7 and Leslie Gale with the lowdown this morning.
1: Okay, I know you're one-arming it over there because your other arm is in a sling, but I'm going to ask for your help.
0: You're going to make me play audio?
1: Yeah, because you found it yesterday. Riley Green, if you're not a country music fan, you may not know his name, but Riley Green received a phone call yesterday from none other than Kelly Clarkson.
2: Riley Green, this is Kelly Clarkson. We have never officially met, so I'm super stoked to coach alongside you. Welcome to The Voice. I was stoked whenever I heard you were going to be a coach, because I actually am a super fan of your music, man. You're so good. But needless to say, fan and all, it's a competition. So I, as a future friend, I sent you something, a little gift, a little something, while you're out on the road doing shows and getting your head in the game for The Voice coming up, because I think you're going to need the practice, because Team Kelly's going to whoop that ass.
1: Did they send? Thank you, Kelly. I mean, why are you cussing, Kelly? Come on. Anyway, so they sent him a chair. He's got a personalized chair.
0: He's got his own personalized.
1: He's got his redneck chair, which I love.
0: Really green chair.
1: I think it's great. Okay, so Universal just announced that Universal Islands of Adventure's Lost Continent, that area is closing. Okay, there's been a slew of updates. Apparently, Universal says that Lost Continent will be phased out, permanent closure coming in the next couple of months with a new themed area. They're going to close the popular Mythos restaurant.
0: Wow.
1: Mythos, isn't it?
0: It's such a great restaurant. I've been there a couple times.
1: They was there from the beginning, wasn't it?
0: Yeah, it was.
1: Speaking of, guess who's heading over to Universal City Walk?
0: Who?
1: Did I just hit that? Was that me making that noise?
0: Yeah, was you making that noise?
1: Did that noise just come out of my mouth?
0: Yeah, that noise just came out of your mouth.
1: Wow. Okay, so this guy is coming to City Walk.
0: I don't think I can play that.
1: I'm playing it.
0: Yeah, I know, but because we have the whole video thing going.
1: Oh, yeah. So you can't play from over here. Well, anyway, guess what? Joey Fatone is back in the burger and the hot dog business. He's reopening Fat Ones. They used to be at the Florida Mall. Mm-hmm. Fat Ones, Fatone, if you spell it out. So they're opening at City Walk, replacing the Hot Dog Hall of Fame.
0: Yes, which it was right across from the Groove, which is now help me out. It's
1: the Hot Dog Hall of Fame opening 2026. Creative Loaded.
0: The Groove
1: Gourmet
0: was the
1: hot
0: club,
1: dogs.
0: But now it's the Escape Room. It's now the Escape Room.
1: Oh,
0: yeah.
1: Okay.
0: So it's right across from where that is.
1: Oh, okay. Well, it's going to be that. And the Donald J. Trump and Jeffrey Epstein Memorial Reading Room is a pop-up art installation located in New York City's Tribeca neighborhood. It opened this week. It features all 3.5 million pages of the partially redacted Epstein-related records released by the U.S. Apparently, they're bound over in 3,700 volumes. You can go in. You have to make a reservation. And they're 60-minute sessions. It's open to the public. But certain areas are restricted just for journalists and law enforcement. That's interesting.
0: A lot of reading.
1: How do they... They made it a pop-up art installation. They said that they want to keep America focused on the files, not to forget them.
0: Yeah. Not the UFO files.
1: Those
0: have already been dropped. And unredacted. All right, Leslie, thank you for the lowdown this morning.
3: Chad and Leslie.
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9: 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Slide into

0: Chad and Leslie. It's Magic 107.7. So according to a brand new study, moving your body does wonders for your brain. Think about, like, you know, our brain's like a sponge, obviously. It soaks up everything.
1: Mine's not a sponge as it used
0: Leslie's
1: to be.
0: Is, well, not as spongy. It's not really good with sports reports, I'll tell you that much. However, when you power walk, it's supposed to put your brain in clean mode because you're more focused on, you know, going a certain speed and thinking about, like, you know, your day-to-day activities or, like, maybe what you're doing that for that day.
1: Really? Okay, so you're...
0: And so you're kind of power washing all of the things that you were worried about yesterday. You're focused on today. You're focused on the moment. You're focused on what you have to do when you get done with your power walking. So your brain, so it's almost like you're power washing your brain.
1: Okay, because I think of power washing as like deep cleaning. Okay.
0: Mm-hmm, right.
1: So so it's like deep cleaning. So you get out and you're just focused on the things that you have to do and not all the minutia.
0: Apparently, the exercise is supposed to keep you sharper.
1: I think it does. I really do.
0: It's supposed to keep you... Neither one of us power walk, by the way, so we can't really attest to this.
1: No, but whenever I do walk, you have to... I have been so depressed at times where I have gone out taking a walk. Don't you feel better when you're done? Whether it's walking or any kind of exercise, it really can turn your mood around.
0: I feel better after I eat something. I don't know about walking. Like that Ben and Jerry's that you gave me.
1: Oh, the cookies and cream.
0: The cookies and cream.
1: Really good after that.
0: I felt so great. 20 minutes after scarfing that sucker down.
2: Chad and Leslie.
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Chad and Leslie, Magic 107.7. So something that you do on the daily could land you on a game show. And I'll tell you, it's something that Leslie Gale does daily. I don't do it daily, but Leslie does this every single day. It could land her on this

0: Chad and Leslie. It's Magic 107.7. I mentioned that it's something that maybe you do every single day that could land you on a game show, TV show. It's something that Leslie does every single day. And sometimes if you listen close enough, you can tell she's doing it while we're talking to you.
1: Because I'm not paying attention.
0: Because she's paying zero attention to what we're talking about.
1: It's addictive.
0: You want to go ahead and out yourself on this one?
1: It's Wordle. And I got hooked on Wordle last summer when we were in Africa, and my other friends were all in this Wordle group. They would do Wordle in the morning and just text each other their results, and it was like a little competition. And you know me, I love a good competition. Mm-hmm. So I was like, I want to be a Wordler also. So I started.
0: Is that what they're called, Wordlers?
1: Yeah.
0: Okay.
1: So I love words, and I love word games.
0: She loves words.
1: I do. I love words. I love to use all my words.
0: So yesterday we were watching the Today Show, and it turns out that Savannah Guthrie is going to be hosting a Wordle game show. It's going to be produced by Jimmy Fallon.
1: Mm-hmm. And they were so kind. They've been working on this apparently for a while.
0: Yeah.
1: And she talks about Wordle all the time.
0: Yeah.
1: And now it's finally come to fruition.
0: So Leslie and I got talking behind the scenes, like, you know, if you could be on a game show, what game show is something that you could do?
1: Yeah, he's like, you could get on that game show. I'm like, yeah, but I don't think I'm good enough.
0: Well, because they're looking for contestants.
1: They're looking for contestants, but I don't think I'm good enough a wordler yet. I've only been wordling not even a year. Some people are really good at it. Like Dale in our group is really good at it, and so is Alex. But
0: what makes you a good wordler?
1: Well, you're able to get it. I mean, you have to have just this really vast vocabulary. Because you have to give all these words to figure out
0: the
1: words.
0: So you have to get it in like one or two tries.
1: No, six tries. You get six tries every day. And then after that, you're done. But I'm thinking, okay, so what would I be good at?
0: Okay.
1: And I know the one I would be good at. And I know that I would probably walk away a winner.
0: What is it? Which one?
1: The Price is Right.
0: You think you can do Price is Right?
1: Oh, yeah. Even
0: with inflation and everything?
1: That's just it. With the prices have gone up, I don't know if I could get those prices.
0: So the price is not right.
1: Mine are like...
2: Chad and Leslie.
0: For me, Leslie, the one game show, I dreamed about it as a kid.
1: Yeah.
0: Wanting to be on this show.
1: Yeah.
0: And I specifically would ask my family to book our vacation based around when the show was being shot over at Universal Studios.
1: Okay.
0: Double Dare. With Mark Summers. Remember Double Dare?
1: Yes, Mark Summers. Yes, he does the food one too.
0: Yeah, he does the food one now. Right. But like, you know, you have to do the physical challenges, and then there was the obstacle course.
1: I wanted so bad
0: to be on that show.
1: They shoot that over here, right?
0: Well,
1: they shot that here at Universal?
0: Right. Not anymore, but they used to when it was Nickelodeon Studios. And I thought to myself, I know the answers to all these questions. I could totally rock the physical challenges. I could do the obstacle course.
1: I could win the double dare.
0: Like the human hamster.
1: Right?
0: I could totally do that.
1: Oh, I remember the human hamster.
0: Yeah. And when you have to like pull the flag out of the nose, it had stuff in it. Oh,
1: you could have done that.
0: I could have done it.
1: You could have won. Mm-hmm,
0: so
1: mm-hmm.
0: To me, the show that I wish I could have been on was Double Dare.
1: Double Dare.
0: Would have killed it. Would have killed it.
1: So what show would you excel at? That's the question.
0: Yes. What show do you think you could just rock at? 407-916-1077.
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0: 75 degrees, Chad and Leslie. Magic 107.7. West Tube meteorologist Eric Burris on the phone.
1: Hey, good morning.
0: Happy
1: hey.
0: Tuesday.
1: It's Tuesday.
0: What's going on, Mr. B?
1: You know, tracking a really, really wet afternoon.
2: That's what we hear. If we finally going to get it?
1: I'm sorry. You have a phone cut out. What?
2: I said, that's what we hear. I said, are we finally going to get it? I feel like you've kind of pushed this rain back a day or two along the way.
0: Eric, this is the part This is the part where you go all in vogue on her and you'd be like, never going to get it, never going to get it, never going to get it, never going to get it. Whoa, whoa, whoa, whoa!
2: Okay.
0: Sorry. Go ahead.
1: And then you got to do the. Yeah. No, you're gonna get it today. It's gonna be a wet forecast. We have a 90% coverage of rain.
2: Saw that.
1: So yeah, we're all gonna get some rainfall today. Could even see a couple of stronger storms this afternoon. So you definitely want the umbrella with you, and watch your favorite weather app. I'm gonna tell you the West 2 mobile app. But hey, I'm not in the car with you, so I'm not going to judge. But whatever it is, be weather aware today because it's going to be a stormy forecast. For tomorrow, we'll keep a 50% coverage of rain as the storm system pulls away from us. And then kind of drier looking ahead to our Thursday, Friday, Saturday before our afternoon storms return Sunday, Monday.
0: All right. Okay. Well, you know what? We need the rain, so that's good. We'll take it.
1: 100%.
0: 100%. Okay. Well,
2: okay, doll.
0: Thank you, Eric Burris. Have a great Tuesday, and we'll do it again tomorrow.
1: Maybe, because you're never going to get it. Never.
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0: Magic 107.7. 75 degrees on Tuesday, May 12th, 2026. It is Chad and Leslie. And Eric Burst just said we're going to get wet today. It's going to be quite rainy, so just a heads up. Take your rain gear with you.
2: Yeah, I just looked up the Do they call it a Doppler anymore? The Doppler radar looks very busy. Lots of green and red all over it already this morning, and we've got a problem on I-75. To make matters worse, they need to get this all cleaned up. The Highway Patrol on the scene. It was a deadly overnight crash in Sumter County. It's a multi-vehicle crash. Significant road closures along southbound I-75 in the Wildwood area. It's unclear how many people were hurt. We do know it is a fatality, so there's an investigation underway. Severe delays in the area. And remember we told you about Canvas? It's the online program that schools use. You can check your kids' grades. You can, you know, look at your assignments, all of that. Millions of students and teachers use it nationwide. It was hacked. But apparently, they've cut a deal with the hackers. The hackers were demanding money in exchange for not releasing the stolen data. Apparently, they paid up. They usually do. Isn't that crazy?
0: It's so crazy to me.
2: Crazy. I know. But yesterday I had my McAfee or whatever. What is that? What do you do? They, you know, keep your computer.
0: Oh, your McAfee virus?
2: McAfee virus. Yeah, antivirus. You know, the $150 it costs you a year to do whatever hit my account yesterday. And, you know, it's not a good time for us right now. We're on the, you know, I've been spending. And so I was like, yeah, but you need that. You need to protect your information.
0: Those questionable websites.
2: No. But I have all my financial stuff on my computer at home, like all of my bills and all of my banking and that kind of thing. So it's important to be, you know, to take care of that stuff. So anyway, taking care of that stuff, the president says he's going to suspend the federal gasoline tax. He says that as we feel the squeeze at the gas pump, and I'm telling you, prices continue to soar. The average price now is $4.53, up 41 cents in the last 2 weeks, 50% higher than it was before the start of the war. So the federal gas tax is 18 cents per gallon, 24 cents per gallon for diesel. So that's how much less it would make your, you know, the amount. Orlando Health Melbourne is launching Brevard County's very first ever hospital-based pet therapy program. They're launching it this month because it's Mental Health Awareness Month. The initiative aims at supporting emotional well-being of patients, visitors, and healthcare workers using trained therapy dogs. And hopefully, maybe Honey, the little mini therapy horse, because they're amazing and go all over. But this will allow, you know, because studies indicate if you can play with a touch a dog or play with a puppy when you're in the hospital, it helps cure you quicker. Yeah. It really does.
0: The dentist that my niece goes to back home in Virginia, they have therapy dogs
4: So,
2: oh, do they see? They'll come. There's one.
4: So
2: I
4: the dogs
2: follow.
4: Come
2: there's,
4: over.
2: There's a big white doodle that I follow on Instagram, yeah. And he's a dental therapy dog.
4: Yeah, that's what they have because you know, obviously, if you try to get a 14-year-old to keep their mouth open, and you know, you hear the drilling and stuff like that, and then a dog comes over, it's like, oh, hey, little fella.
2: Yeah, this dog climbs right into the chair with him and lays on the patient. It's a wonderful thing. So, right. Again, Orlando Health Melbourne is launching that program this month.
4: Okay. Anything else, Leslie?
2: Nope, that's it for now, Chad.
4: Okay, thank you so much. There's things you need to know on this Tuesday morning. It's Magic 107.7.

0: A little bit of Hollywood news, a little bit of Orlando flavor, 75 degrees. Chad and Leslie, Magic 107.7. And Leslie Gale with the lowdown this morning.
1: Okay, so listen, I can't remember when the first one came out, but for decades we've been enjoying the Fast and the Furious at the box office.
2: This is 100 million buys, huh?
3: It wasn't that hard to find you, Toretto.
1: Oh, well, guess what, Chad?
0: What?
1: A Fast and Furious TV series officially now in the works at Peacock.
0: Really?
1: Yep. The announcement was made on stage by franchise star Vin Diesel at the NBC Universal upfront presentation in New York yesterday.
0: Nice.
1: Alongside Jimmy Fallon from The Tonight Show, who was announcing new shows left and right. Of course, right. We're going to talk about Wordle already and the new show that he's got coming out with Savannah Guthrie.
0: Yeah.
1: So that's kind of cool, right?
4: I wonder if Vin Diesel's character will have something to do with the television version.
1: Well, he's producing it, so.
4: Yeah. Well, I mean, other than that.
1: Is he going to be in it?
4: Mm-hmm.
1: Okay, so this was announced yesterday. So Zayn Malik is out, but this guy announced a tour. Soul hands. I like this. Nice. The former One Direction member, Niall Horan. Now, of course, I fell in love with him during The Voice. Mm-hmm. He was really good.
4: Yeah.
1: You know, he reminds me, we've got a friend, Brian, that works around here in promo. He's also kind of a performer.
4: Mm-hmm.
1: He reminds me of Niall.
4: Doesn't
1: he?
4: I can totally see that.
1: Because Niall, I just fell in love with him. He's all American. He's a really good guy, you know. So anyway, he's coming here to the Kia Center. Let's see, he's coming to the Kia Center April the 17th, 2027. So I know that's less than a year away, but almost a year away.
4: It's going to be here before you know it.
1: It will be here before you know it. So tickets are on sale, this week, I think? I think that was the big announcement yesterday. I think the tickets go on sale this week. Not yet, though. They're not on sale yet. However...
4: Are you asking me to look?
1: Huh?
4: Are you asking me to look?
1: Well, you can if you want to. Okay, so listen, we haven't followed American Idol because we follow The Voice and it's hard to watch them all. But last night, there wasn't announced a winner. Nobody does this better than Ryan Seacrest. He's the king of the buildup.
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1: He kind of bumbled that, but
4: I'm sorry, what was that, Brian? One more time.
1: He pulled a Leslie Gale. It was Hannah Harper. Hannah Harper was the winner. This is her voice real quick. This is what she sounds like.
4: Okay.
1: Yeah, that was, she did Alicia Keys, If I Ain't Got You.
4: By the way, Niall Horan, Dinner Party Live on Tour.
1: That was No One by Alicia Keys, I'm sorry.
4: Niall Horan, Dinner Party Live on Tour. 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
1: Look at me being right. That's what I said, this Friday.
4: I mean, it's a rarity, that's why I had to double check.
1: You know what? Tickets are on sale, unfortunately. I've got the hair still up there, but you know, I had The Mandalorian. He's just showing off. Tickets are on sale for The Mandalorian and in Grogu. That, of course, in theaters May 22nd, but tickets on sale for that now. They just released another trailer. I had it queued up, but it's not queued up now.
4: Yeah, it's going to be a great movie.
1: It's going to be.
4: No doubt.
1: Do you think it's going to be a great movie? I think
4: so.
1: Oh my gosh,
4: yes.
1: Okay.
4: Yes. Oh my God. Yes.
1: You've been a little lukewarm to the whole Mandalorian. I'm like, why are you not more excited about this? It's a new storyline. It's all new.
4: I watched The Mandalorian on Disney Plus. So, I understand, the backstory and everything like that. But also, if you're a Star Wars fan, there's a lot of throwbacks and stuff like that that are going to be in this movie. So that's why, again, it's been a hot minute since we've had a new Star Wars movie.
1: Yeah. So
4: that's why, we're really clinging on to this one.
1: May 22nd, tickets now on sale.
4: All right, thank you, Leslie Gale.
6: Chad and Leslie.
4: Hey, John Mellencamp tickets, we'll give those away next.
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0: 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Who's this?
1: This is Carly.
0: Carly, the question this Tuesday is, why are you up?
1: I am in Kissimmee, Florida.
2: In Kissimmee, Florida? What are you doing there?
1: I am on my way to work this morning.
2: Oh, what do you do?
1: I work in Burlington.
0: You work where? Your phone broke up. You work where?
1: I work in Burlington.
0: Burlington, like Coat Factory?
1: Yes.
2: Well, wow, do they still have Burlington Coat Factories? That's awesome.
0: Heck yeah, they do, girl.
2: I know. They closed the one up by me, and I love that store.
0: I still got one by me.
2: Really? Just after open. I got that big leather jacket that everybody loves.
0: Yeah. Sorry, don't mind us.
2: Sorry.
0: We're just having our own conversation
2: about Burlington
0: where
2: conversation.
0: You work. We love it. Hey, congrats, Carly. We're going to give you tickets to go see John Mellencamp August 3rd.
1: Oh, my goodness. That is awesome.

0: 77.
1: So a 7-year-old student in Rhode Island named Samir, he's a hero after saving a classmate's life. He was choking during snack time.
2: No way.
1: Samir rushed over and performed the Heimlich. Again, he's 7 years old.
2: Stop it.
3: I saw him choking. My teacher told me to calm down and everyone sit down. She said she's going to call for help. And then I came and ran and did the Heimlich on him.
4: He saw his friend was in trouble. He acted and he supported his buddy and you know, being able to breathe freely again.
5: I was shocked. Obviously, as a 7-year-old, I don't really expect for him to know something like that. So for me, it was just a shocking moment. There was really no words.
1: That was Samir's mom at the end, right? She had no idea that her son knew how to do the Heimlich. But Samir earned a community award in recognition from first responders for his bravery and quick thinking. Again, saving his classmate's life.
2: That's an amazing story. It really is.
0: Chad and Leslie.
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0: Chad and Leslie, Magic 107.7. So many great concerts rolling through town. Just announced that Niall Horan's going to be here. But Teddy Swims will be in town in October. And we have a Gen Xer returning to play Generational Jeopardy this morning.
1: If you are other than a Gen Xer, please give us a call. 407-916-1077.

0: Chad and Leslie. It's Magic 107.7. If you're new to the show, I'm Chad. That's Leslie.
1: Hi, nice to meet you.
0: Nice to meet you as well. And last week I had rotator cuff surgery. And I have to tell you, I have so many prescriptions at my house. Everything from antibiotics, everything from nerve blockers to some other things.
1: Yeah, you have about six or seven that you left the hospital with, you needed to take.
0: I'm not used to taking all this medication. And I'm going to be honest with you, it's ripping me apart.
1: It's tough on your stomach, isn't it?
0: Yes.
1: Yeah, especially since a lot of those are meant to keep infection away. So it's building your immune and making you it gets in there. And
0: I'm starting to worry because I've like stopped eating before I come here, and I don't eat. As you noticed yesterday, I didn't really eat much when I was here.
1: Right, you're going to waste away. Why? Because the pills are making you feel sick?
0: A little sick, yeah.
1: Oh, really? Don't you think eating would make you feel better? That it usually helps me.
0: Have you ever gotten medication and you're like, I don't know what this is? The doctor says I'm supposed to take it for X amount of days, but and you take it anyway?
1: Okay, so here's Chad. He's so sweet. Okay, he's covering for me. Okay, just say it. He knows that I know the answer to this. I was like, where are you going? Okay, so I take so many things for my hair, for my nails, for my attitude, that I got one of those little pill things. A pill box. So it's easier if I load them up at the beginning of the week. So in the morning, when I'm half asleep, I have everything ready, boom. Well, I found this baggie of little brown pills, and I thought, What are these? I mean, why would I have kept them in a little brown baggie? A little baggie.
0: Clearly, they're important.
1: They're important. So today I was doing taking my stuff, and I took two. I put two in every day. I thought, well, maybe this is important. This must be something I need.
0: Okay.
1: I think they were the things that make you, if you're having problems.
0: Stool softener?
1: Yes.
0: like a Dopalax?
1: yes. Which you're on too. Because the doctor said you have
0: to take
1: that.
0: That's why
1: he said, make sure you take your Colace. And he looked at me and I'm like, listen, I'm not in charge of his Colace intake, but I'm doing it for you just in case you did forget.
0: I'm sorry, did you say that you take one for your attitude? Because that pill's not working.
2: Chad and Leslie.
0: When did we become 90? All of a sudden, we're like both 90.
1: I can't even
0: talking
1: believe
0: about our pill box.
1: We just admitted we have pill boxes.
0: Okay. No, I didn't admit I have a pill box. I ain't got no pill box. You got the pill box. Hey, listen, we do have Teddy Swims tickets. If you're other than a Gen Xer and want to score Teddy Swims tickets and want to play Generational Jeopardy,
1: give us a call. Yeah. 407-916-1077.
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0: 75 degrees on Tuesday, May 12th, 2026. It is Chad and Leslie. We've got Generational Jeopardy on the way. Plus, after 8 o'clock this morning, Jason Derulo swung by the studio yesterday after we got off the air. Wait until you hear our conversation with him. It is off the chain.
1: Because we've always wanted to talk to Jason Derulo about his showering habits.
0: Off the rails is more is more accurate. Again, Jason Derulo on the show after 8 o'clock this morning. But first, Leslie, and things you need to know.
1: And he's such a personable guy. And he's like, hey, I'm going old school radio. So I got a new song. I'm going to go take my tour bus. And he went from radio station to radio station.
0: But our interview went sideways real quick.
1: Of course it did. Of course it did. Hey, I'm glad he made it yesterday and that he was heading to Tampa, then he was heading out of town because we have an impact weather. I can already see if you're taking a look out our big window here. We're going to have a wet, 90% of us are going to see, you know, wet weather today. And we've got some problems on the road. First, we have the problem up that deadly overnight crash in Sumter County on southbound I-75 near the Wildwood area. Now this morning going on, we've got a bad crash on I-4 eastbound. Right before Princeton, if you can jump on the express lanes, if you go eastbound, do that ASAP if you're east of Princeton and you can. And then there's a large crime scene that they're working on right now in Orange County at the Extended Stay America Suites and the Kobe Japanese Steakhouse on Sherbeth Road in US 192. All kinds of police activity there this morning. So a very busy morning here, but this weather. Now, I just looked up and saw that the gas prices went 5 cents down from yesterday, down 5 cents, which I needed gas yesterday. I didn't get it. I'm glad I didn't. But the president's saying also that he's going to suspend the federal gas tax to help with these rising fuel prices, because I think he was over in China, is in China right now. I don't think that ceasefire.
0: He's on his way to China.
1: He's on his way to China, yeah, for big talks. But I saw yesterday that the ceasefire is on life support. If I'm not incorrect. So the federal gas tax is about 18 cents per gallon of gas, 24 cents per gallon of diesel. And excuse me, over a dozen swans have been captured. That's not easy to do. I know. I just.
0: What did you inhale over there?
1: What was that?
0: My God. Just inhale the microphone.
1: Can you just let things happen?
0: No, I'm sorry.
1: Without my making apologies. Faces at me.
0: I didn't mean to.
1: I'm doing a job over here and I'm a professional.
0: Oh, now you're a professional. Okay. I didn't mean to draw attention to you inhaling the microphone. Go ahead.
1: Over a dozen swans have been captured and rehomed as part of an effort to protect 44 city-owned swans who did survive the bird flu outbreak on Lake Eola. So far, the city says it's rehomed 9 adults, 5 little cygnets, the baby ones, and then 19 eggs. It's not an easy process. In fact, it's going to take them until fall before they can completely rehome them all.
0: Okay, thanks.
1: Thank you.
0: When you get rehomed, that's what I would. Hey, who scored a 179 on her LSATs? We'll ask our millennial Generational Jeopardy. That's next.

0: 1077. And now it is time to play
1: Generational Jeopardy.
0: Let's meet our players this morning, Leslie Gale.
2: I'd love to.
0: We have Paul. Paul is a Gen Xer from Davenport who works over at the Kingdom. That's very magical. Paul is taking on Ashley. Ashley is a millennial from East Orlando and a flight attendant. Good morning, ladies and gentlemen.
3: Good morning.
4: Good morning.
0: Okay, here's the way it works. You have 7 seconds to answer the question. First, get two right. We'll win a pair of tickets to go see Teddy Swims at Kia Center on October 22nd. And since Paul, our Gen Xer, was the first to call, Paul, you've got the first question. Good luck to you both. And here we go.
2: Okay, Paul, which 1997 James Cameron film became one of the highest grossing movies of all time?
4: That would be Titanic.
2: There you go.
0: Titanic is correct. That is.
2: It actually says in the question, what James Cameron film about a doomed ship became one of the highest grossing movies of all time? That would be just a little too easy.
0: Thank you for not asking all of that.
2: Right, exactly, right?
0: One point for Paul, our Gen Xer. We go down to Ashley, our millennial. Ashley, you can tie it up if you know the answer to this question.
2: Ashley, who scored 179 on her LSATs?
3: Elle Woods?
2: Yes, Elle Woods! Good job, girl. Elle Woods.
0: You had 1 second left, Ashley. Wow, that was like a nail biter right there.
2: That was a nail biter. Totally a nail biter.
0: We have a tie game. We go up to Paul, our Gen Xer. Paul, it only takes two to win. You are one away from the win. You can make it a quick win this morning if you know the answer to this question.
2: Okay, we're going to jump parks, Paul. In Harry Potter and the Sorcerer's Stone, what is the name of Harry's friend? A redheaded friend. He had a lot of friends.
4: Ron Weasley.
2: Wow, these were easy today.
0: Weasley,
2: way to go.
0: Is correct. Wow, a quick one this morning with 2 points. Paul, our Gen Xer, congrats. Going to see Teddy Swims.
4: That's awesome.
5: Chad and Leslie.
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0: Chad and Leslie. It's Magic 107.7. Something you do on the daily could land you on a game show. In fact, it's something that Leslie does basically every single day.
1: Doing it

0: Chad and Leslie.
1: It's Magic 107.7. I mentioned that it's something that maybe you do every single day that could land you on a game show, TV show. It's something that Leslie does every single day. And sometimes if you listen close enough, you can tell she's doing it while we're talking to you.
2: Because I'm not paying attention.
1: Because she's paying zero attention to what we're talking about.
2: It's addictive. It's Wordle. And I got hooked on Wordle last summer when we were in Africa, and my other friends were all in this Wordle group. They would do Wordle in the morning and just text each other their results, and it was like a little competition. And you know me, I love a good competition. Mm-hmm. So I was like, I want to be a Wordler also. So I started.
1: Is that what they're called, Wordlers?
2: Yeah.
1: Okay.
2: So I love words, and I love word games.
1: She loves words.
2: I do. I love words. I love to use all my words.
1: So yesterday we were watching the Today Show, and it turns out that Savannah Guthrie is going to be hosting a Wordle game show. It's going to be produced by Jimmy Fallon.
2: Mm-hmm. And they were so kind. They've been working on this apparently for a while.
1: Yeah.
2: And she talks about Wordle all the time.
1: Yeah.
2: And now it's finally come to fruition.
1: Leslie and I got talking behind the scenes, like, you know, if you could be on a game show, what game show is something that you could do?
2: Yeah, he's like, you could get on that game show. I'm like, yeah, but I don't think I'm
1: good enough. Well, because they're looking for contestants.
2: They're looking for contestants, but I don't think I'm good enough a wordler yet. I've only been wordling not even a year. Some people are really good at it. Like, Dale in our group is really good at it, and so is Alex. But
1: what makes you a good wordler?
2: Well, you're able to get it. I mean, you have to have just this really vast vocabulary. Because you have to give all these words to figure out
1: the
2: words.
1: So you have to get it in like one or two tries.
2: No, six tries. You get six tries every day. And then after that, you're done. But I'm thinking, okay, so what would I be good at?
1: Okay.
2: And I know the one I would be good at. And I know that I would probably walk away a winner.
1: What is it? Which one?
2: The Price is Right.
1: You think you can do Price is Right?
2: Oh, yeah. Even
1: with inflation and everything?
2: That's just it. With the prices have gone up. I don't know if I could get those prices.
1: So the price is not right.
2: Minorly.
3: Chad and Leslie.
1: For me, Leslie, the one game show, I dreamed about it as a kid.
2: Yeah.
1: Wanting to be on this show.
2: Yeah.
1: And I specifically would ask my family to book our vacation based around when the show was being shot over at Universal Studios.
2: Okay.
1: Double Dare. With Mark Summers. Remember Double Dare?
2: Yes, Mark Summers. Yes, he does the food one too.
1: Yeah, he does the food one now. Right. But like, you know, you have to do the physical challenges, and then there was the obstacle course.
2: Oh, Double Dare.
1: I wanted so bad to be on
2: that
1: show.
2: They shoot that over here, right?
1: Well,
2: they shot
1: used
2: that
1: to.
2: Here at Universal?
1: Yeah, right. Not anymore, but they used to when it was Nickelodeon Studios. And I thought to myself, I know the answers to all these questions. I could totally rock the physical challenges. I could do the obstacle course.
2: I could win the double dare.
1: Like the human hamster.
2: Right?
1: I could totally do
2: that. Oh, I remember the human hamster.
1: Yeah. And when you have to like pull the flag out of the nose that had stuff in it. Oh,
2: you could have done that.
1: I could have done it.
2: You could have won. Mm-hmm.
1: So
2: mm-hmm.
1: To me, the show that I wish I could have been on was Double Dare.
2: Double Dare.
1: Would have killed it.
2: So what show would you excel at? That's the question.
1: Yes. What show do you think you could just rock at? 407-916-1077.
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0: Chad and Leslie, Magic 107.7. So Leslie Gale plays Wordle every day. And it was announced yesterday that Savannah Guthrie is going to be hosting a Wordle game show on NBC. It's going to be produced by Jimmy Fallon. And so he asked, you know, if you could play any game show. Let me try that again. If you could pick any show, game, help me out.
1: I thought you weren't going to take the painkillers until after the show.
0: I know.
1: You decided to take them before.
0: Did.
1: Okay. I understand. What game show would you be good at?
0: Thank you, Leslie. If you could be on any game show, what game show would you be good at? We asked on our Insta story on Instagram at Magic107.7.
1: Chad's was Double Dare. Radio. He's still not sure which game he wants to play.
0: Clearly not radio, because I'm sucking at radio right now.
1: I said Price is Right. Vanika agrees. She's a Price is Right girl. Also a Wheel of Fortune girl. Future Teach, Total Jeopardy. Patricia says The Amazing Race or The Floor.
0: I don't know what the floor is.
1: I know what The Wall is.
0: The Wall.
1: I like that show too.
0: The betting against
1: you know each other at the end.
0: Right.
1: Jessica says The Price is Right, Family Feud. So we said on our who would your Family Feud team be? So our Magic Family Feud team, you and me,
0: right.
1: Jana,
0: yeah.
1: Jeremy, and then do we say Brian? Brian or Jenny?
0: Are you going to leave Jenny out?
1: Oh. No, I don't know. We can only take five.
0: No disrespect to Jenny, but Brian seems he knows a lot of trivia.
1: He knows. I think we go with Brian, and then Jenny could be our alternate. Okay, you go ahead and let her know. Wheel of Fortune, says HC. Press Your Luck, says Bill. Press Your Luck.
0: I've heard of that game show, but I don't remember.
1: I'm
0: going to
1: look up that one. Let's see. Hunter and I played Newlywed Games as the fifth couple along the show. They're actually not on it, but you get to play along.
0: Yeah.
1: Guy's Grocery Game. Oh, of course, Nicole would say that, right? Pop Culture Jeopardy with Colin Jost.
0: Oh, yeah. That'd be a good one because it's all pop culture stuff.
1: What?
0: I see. I think I would be good for something like that.
1: Yeah, because you get my questions a lot.
0: Knowledge in my useless knowledge up in my brain.
1: Is that one? What's up there?
0: Well, there's something up there. Thankfully, I think it doesn't seem like it right
1: did
0: now.
1: Did they
0: but
1: check when they?
0: They did. Yes.
1: Shoulder?
0: Yeah, they sure did. We'll play some of your phone calls next on Magic 107.7.
2: I'm going on during this time. I fear there's no one to save me. This all or nothing really got away, driving me crazy.

0: Hey, Brian, if you could be on any game show, what game show would you be on?
1: Well, true story, me and my sister were on Legends of the Hidden Temple.
2: Oh, I love that.
1: Another I heard you say about the...
0: Double Dare?
1: Yep, it was something like Double Dare, yep. Yeah.
0: Another Nickelodeon classic.
3: Okay, what, did you have to go through like an obstacle course? And
0: no, the big pyramid, don't you know?
3: I kind of do, correct. But I don't. Okay. If I said I did, then I think I'd be lying.
0: I'll YouTube it for Leslie.
3: Yeah, I'll definitely YouTube it.
0: But yeah.
3: How'd you do? What did you guys have to do?
0: What happened?
1: It was like an audition, you know, and you had to do, you know, just this stuff. And it was like you had to do whitewater rafting across the lake. You had to go through like a maze. It was like obstacle courses more than anything.
0: Yeah.
4: And were you actually on the game show or just tried out?
1: We were.
3: How'd you do?
1: We didn't win.
0: But you were still on the show, so that's pretty cool that you were actually on the show.
3: Yeah.
1: Yes, that was pretty cool.
3: Was it cool to watch it on TV?
1: Yes, that was pretty cool. And there was no DVRs back then.
3: Oh, so you
0: had to watch it.
3: You had to watch it live,
0: otherwise, you'd never be able to watch it ever again.
3: Right. Oh, my goodness. That is very cool.
0: I'm super impressed. I'm super impressed right now, Brian.
3: Yeah, very.
1: Did they give you, that was pretty cool.
3: Did they give you any kind of a cash?
0: Like a consolation prize?
3: Yeah, anything?
1: Nothing.
3: Wow. But all right. Fame and fortune.
0: Well, you got to be on the show. There you go.
1: Exactly.
5: Chad and Leslie.
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27: You take the good, you take the bad, you take them both, and there you have it. Facts with Chad. Facts with Chad.
0: As of May 2026, which is currently the month we're in and the year that we're in, Montana remains the only U.S. state without a comprehensive statewide ban on texting while driving.
3: Oh.
0: 49 other states obviously have enacted restrictions, but Montana has historically restricted a total ban due to concerns over personal freedom. So if you go to Montana, it is legal to text and drive.
3: Well, fortunately,
0: we don't recommend it.
3: We don't recommend it. Fortunately, there's not a lot of traffic. You know, Montana's a little bit more rural than we are.
0: Just cows.
3: Yeah.
0: That's about it.
3: And buffalo.
0: All right. There's your facts with Chad.

0: Yeah.
1: Eric, this is the part. You know, this is the part where you go all in vogue on her, and you'd be like, "Never gonna get it. Never gonna get it. Never gonna get it. Never gonna get it. Whoa, whoa, whoa, whoa!
2: Gonna get it. Okay.
1: Okay.
2: Get
1: sorry. Go ahead.
3: And then you got to do that. Yeah. No, you're gonna get it today. It's gonna be a wet forecast. We have a 90% coverage of rain.
2: So
3: yeah, we're all gonna get some rainfall today. Could even see a couple of stronger storms this afternoon. So you definitely want the umbrella with you, and watch your favorite weather app. I'm going to tell you the WESH 2 mobile app, but hey, I'm not in the car with you, so I'm not going to judge. But whatever it is, be weather aware today because it's going to be a stormy forecast. For tomorrow, we'll keep a 50% coverage of rain as the storm system pulls away from us, and then kind of drier looking ahead to our Thursday, Friday, Saturday before our afternoon storms return Sunday, Monday.
1: All right. Well, you know what? We need the rain, so that's good. We'll take it.
3: 100%.
1: 100%. Okay. Well,
2: okay, doll.
1: Thank you, Eric Burris. Have a great Tuesday, and we'll do it again tomorrow.
3: Maybe, because you're never going to get it. Never mind.
2: Whoa, whoa, whoa, whoa!
3: Bye.

0: Coming up in just a bit, Jason Derulo swung by the studio yesterday, and after we got off the air, wait until you hear this interview. It is all over the place.
1: In a good way.
0: In a very good way.
1: In a good, kind of like all the things you wanted to ask Jason Derulo, but were too embarrassed to, we did.
0: Leslie did. So, yeah, that's coming up in just a bit. But first, Leslie, with things you need to know this Tuesday morning.
1: Once an investigative reporter, Chad, okay? Always
0: okay.
1: An investigative reporter.
0: Sure, whatever you're saying.
1: We've had a lot of traffic out there. I-75 up in Sumter County this morning. They've been working on a crash overnight. I-4 eastbound just before the Princeton exit. That has been slow this morning with an accident. Right now, look, I think they're pretty much clearing things up. Let me know if there's a new one coming over. But the roads have been tough today, and we're going to see a lot of rain today, as you just heard from Eric. I think this is kind of the calm before the storm. I don't know, though. They've been calling for rain for a couple of days now, and I've yet to see a whole lot of it. But he said today is the day. Meantime, Instructure, that's the name of the company behind Canvas, which is the program that students and teachers and parents use, millions of kids nationwide, including here in Central Florida. However, a cyber attack sparked very growing concerns. It's like, hey, the personal information of students, their parents, educators, all on their Canvas. But apparently the hacker group demanded payment. Canvas came to an agreement, and so they're not going to release. Apparently they paid the ransom, if you will. Isn't that crazy? Pirating? I mean, that happens. They've done it to water treatment centers, yeah. You know, systems for cities.
0: It'd be crazier if it was like an inside job. Like, I want my grades to be better.
1: Well, you never, sometimes they are young people, really smart young people behind
0: know.
1: All of this, right?
0: I know.
1: From groceries to gas to rent, rising prices are straining household budgets, and many people say it's just too hard to get ahead. In fact, 76% of us say that money is our biggest concern right now over everything else, and 3/4 of Americans are not going to take a long distance trip this summer because of the gas prices. It's really being affected and felt everywhere. And over a dozen swans have been captured and rehomed as part of an effort to protect the 44 city-owned swans, the ones who have survived the bird flu. It's really sad. Unfortunately, we've lost 29. Mm. So yesterday they started the process. They were able to catch 9. 5 little ones and 19 eggs. It's a very slow process, not to freak the swans out. In fact, it will take all summer long to get it done.
0: Nice. Okay, thank you, Leslie. Yeah, appreciate that. There's things you need to know this morning. We will talk to singer-songwriter and dancer Jason Derulo coming up in 3 minutes on Magic 107.7.

0: Chad and Leslie. It's Magic 107.7. So we got a pretty good surprise yesterday when we got off the air. Jason Derulo, singer, songwriter, actor, hitmaker, was in our building. And so he came over to our studio. And, well, this is how the conversation went. Listen to this.
1: You know what? I wanted to come say hello to you guys. You know, I feel like there's a big disconnect lately. You know, after the pandemic, we all kind of just got used to FaceTime and Zoom and doing interviews that way. But I wanted to bring you guys my brand new song. Personally, you know, at your front door.
2: Love that song.
1: Thank you so much.
2: In fact, I
0: have... Sexy for me. Leslie thinks it's about her.
2: I've got a little something coming up. Uh-huh. I'm actually wrestling in a big wrestling match. And yeah, it's pretty cool. And I need a walk-up song. And when I heard that, Sexy for Me, I'm like... Now this is, you know, this is not going to be televised, so it's not like you would lose any kind of money if I used it.
1: Please.
2: But could I use that as my...
1: I would love to be a small part of what you're doing.
2: Okay.
0: Jason Derulo hasn't been here but 2 minutes, and you're already talking about your wrestling gig?
2: I know. Just asked me this weekend, what's your walk-up song? And I said, I don't know. We haven't figured that out yet. We got it. It's Jason Derulo's new song.
0: So I got to tell you, last week when I heard that you were going to be here, and I was so excited, obviously, to meet you, and I was thinking...
2: He wrote a little song he'd like you to hear.
0: I did not. I just talk over the music.
1: Yeah, play this.
2: I'll get you boombox, baby. I got it right here.
0: I just talk over the music. I don't sing it, okay? But when I heard that you're going to be up here, I'm like, oh, man, he gets to see me busted because I had rotator cuff surgery, which leads me to the question, have you ever had like a really bad injury before?
1: Yes, very much so. So I broke my neck. A little different than the rotator cuff.
0: A lot different.
2: How'd you do it?
1: So I was preparing for my tour. I believe this was like 2013. And I was practicing back tucks. I was going over and over again just for stamina. So I was doing back-to-back back tucks. And I slipped and fell and...
0: Ooh.
1: And broke my C2 vertebrae.
2: Ooh. Oh my! I can only imagine.
0: I'm not going to complain anymore about my rotator cuff.
2: You got a little laparoscopic surgery.
0: I know,
2: so
0: right?
2: You ain't got nothing. He broke his neck.
1: Yeah, so, I mean, you're never supposed to get up. You're just supposed to wait on help when something like that happens.
2: You didn't?
1: I didn't. I actually got up, walked to the car. My mom was in the car, and I didn't want to alarm her, so I was like, Ma, I think I hurt myself a little bit. We should probably just go to the hospital. So honestly, it was a really tough experience. I wasn't able to tie my own shoe or shower myself or anything. But at my lowest low is when I created my highest selling album. There was a Talk Dirty album, which had 6 platinum songs on that album. And I wrote that album during that time, during that recovery.
0: That's amazing.
2: So that's why it was there. Now, did I read that you wrote the song Marry Me for Jordan Sparks or while you were with Jordan Sparks? What a handsome couple you would have been, huh? You guys were together for a while.
1: Girl. We were, yes.
2: Well, they were a handsome couple.
0: I know. That was then, this is now. He mentioned the shower thing, and I took a shower for the first time this morning. How did you go about
2: taking
0: showering?
2: A shower? No, that's not too personal.
0: Well, that, he was... In one second thought, I just asked...
2: Maybe I'm wrong.
0: I literally
2: maybe
0: just asked Jason Derulo how you shower.
2: I'm talking about a relationship you haven't had in 10
0: You know what?
2: Years,
0: I'm so sorry. Now that I said it out loud, Jason Derulo, I probably...
2: Do you start at your face? Because a lot of people do.
0: Should have kept that to myself.
2: Start, Paul?
0: I mean, somebody who had trouble showering because he was injured
1: like me. Rag, you definitely want to wash your face first. You don't want to wipe your behind and then wash your face.
2: Whether you're injured or not.
0: All right, more of a conversation with Jason Derulo next on Magic 107.7.

0: 76 degrees with Chad and Leslie. It's Magic 107.7. And here's the second half of our conversation with Jason Derulo yesterday after the show.
1: Chad.
0: This is a good time to go into a rapid fire questions. Real quickly, if I throw out a question, can you give us a quick response?
2: Yeah, I got you.
0: Okay, last movie you saw?
2: Michael.
0: Last person you texted?
2: Last person I texted was my mother. I left my mother a bunch of roses for Mother's Day.
0: Go-to karaoke song. It can't be a Jason Derulo song, by the way.
2: I would say you can't go wrong with the thong song.
3: with the thong song?
0: Yeah, from Cisco. Yeah. She don't know the thong song.
2: You don't know that song?
3: Could you just sing me a ditty?
2: I think that would be the end of me.
0: I'll play for it on YouTube later.
3: It's one of those ones we can't play. Okay, sorry.
0: What's the last show you binge-watched?
2: Game of Thrones.
0: Favorite holiday?
2: Favorite holiday, Christmas.
0: Last guilty pleasure you indulged in?
2: I had a egg McMuffin this morning.
0: What emoji do you use the most?
2: Probably the prayer hands.
0: Last thing you bought?
2: Last thing I bought.
3: Is he gonna get a prize for?
0: Yes,
3: like,
0: he's gonna get a prize.
3: I hope you've got a trip or something to give this guy.
2: I think the last thing that I bought, I don't know.
0: Okay, we can skip that one. Finally, if you had to write a book about your life, what would the title of Jason Derulo's book be?
3: How I Had to Sit on This Radio Show. Worst. It was the last 10 minutes of my life. Worst 10 minutes of my life, Chad and Leslie. Orlando.
2: The best time of my life. I would say Misunderstood.
0: Misunderstood, okay.
3: Oh,
0: there you go.
3: Yeah. Is it tough for you to be understood sometimes, do you think?
2: You would think that with social media, it's easier to kind of know people. But I honestly feel like it mixes things up a lot, you know, and the things that you post aren't necessarily you, but I think it's an entirely other skill to be able to exemplify yourself in the public eye the way that you would like to be publicized.
0: Because you only give them like a snapshot. Mm-hmm. Of your life.
3: Funny, because my snapshot has you in jeans and no shirt, but I'm just going with that. I might have seen that on social media.
0: Right.
3: And it has stuck with me in all the right ways.
2: Not in the suit.
3: I mean, I love the suit, but but normally you're not quite as.
0: See, this is the reason Charlie Puth didn't come back, because you talked to him like that.
3: No.
0: So this
3: Charlie
0: is the last
3: Puth
0: time that Jason Derulo.
3: Yeah, he did. He said, I like older women. And
0: is that what he told you? Okay. Never
3: I got
0: came
3: married.
0: Back.
3: I scared him off.
0: Listen, anytime you want to come up and hand deliver something else, Jason Derulo, we have an open door policy for you.
2: Thank you
0: You're
2: so much.
0: More than welcome to come up, and thank you for your time. And more importantly, best of luck. And please come to Orlando again.
2: Yeah, absolutely.
4: Chad and Leslie.
0: What a great guy. Just such a awesome,
3: right. You
0: awesome
3: know,
0: guy.
3: I just sat down and, you know, would have stayed all day if we would have let him.
0: All right. Got money on the way at 9 o'clock this morning. When you hear the word, take it to magic107.com and put it right there on the homepage, and we'll get you $1,000 this morning. 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
0: Lionel Richie, Earth, Wind & Fire, Kia Center. When are they coming, Les? Oh, July 25th.
8: Right, to the Kia Center.
0: I'm glad I answered my own question.
8: You got it. Mm-hmm. If you like them, be the seventh caller, 407-916-1077.
0: And by like them, like the tickets to see them.
8: Exactly.
0: That's what we're,
8: yep, okay. Yep.
0: Hey, 90 minutes commercial-free music kicks off right now. 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

0: 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Who's this?
1: This is Amy.
0: Amy, where are you calling from?
1: I'm about to drop my son off in Oviedo in school.
2: But okay. She's busy, but you'd like to see Lionel Richie in Earth, Wind & Fire?
1: Yes, I would.
0: She's like, duh, Leslie, that's why I called.
2: So I'm calling, girl. Okay, sorry, stupid question, my bad.
0: Congratulations, we're going to sing you to the show. It's going to be one heck of a show.
1: Thank you.

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1: Tiffany Haddish. Funny girl Tiffany Haddish is in a bikini, and she looks good.

0: Chad and Leslie, Magic 107.7. I know it doesn't look like it right now, but we do have some severe weather a little bit later on this afternoon.
1: He said 90% chance of rain. That's very high. He guarantees it, but...
0: And by he, we mean Eric Burrs from West Channel 2.
1: Exactly.

0: 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So my mom is obsessed with three artists right now. Zara Larsson.
1: Okay, very hot right now.
0: Lady Gaga.
1: Because she likes that Smile song.
0: With Die With A Smile with this guy, Bruno. And Bruno Mars. She's obsessed with Bruno.
1: Well, you should take her to the...

0: 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Leslie Gale, standing by with things you need to know.
1: Okay, so this long time, this guy who loves music, promotes local music, was arrested over the weekend.
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0: Just about 9 o'clock at WMGF, HD1, Mount Dora, Orlando. It is Chad and Leslie. The word's going to get you $1,000. That's coming up in just a couple seconds. When you hear it, go to magic107.com, enter it on the homepage, wait for a number you don't recognize, and you could be a big winner as well. Again, that word is coming up in just a couple seconds. But first, Leslie, and things you need to know.
1: Okay, well, we've been trying to clear up the roads. We had the fatal accident on I-75. We had the accident eastbound I-4 near Winter Park, the Princeton exit. Then we had a lot of police activity. We're finding out now that a man has been shot outside the extended stay suites. That happened. He has been taken to Celebration Hospital. So that's what all that police activity is down in Osceola County. Meantime, the man who died at OIA last week when a vehicle struck a jet bridge next to a plane with passengers on board has been identified as Daniel Maldonado. Apparently, the 49-year-old, it's being ruled accidental. He worked for the airline. He died of multiple blunt impact injuries. The president says he plans to suspend the federal gasoline tax, hoping to help Americans as fuel prices continue to soar. We did see that they went down 5 cents over yesterday. However, they're still up about 50 cents higher than they were this time last week. And a longtime Orlando music loyalist detained by ICE over the weekend, sparking an outcry among progressive politicians and Orlando's indie music. Cleon, he's known as Uncle Lou Williams. He was born in Jamaica, but he owns the Mills 50 concert venue, Uncle Lou's Entertainment Hall, and over the years has launched hundreds of local careers. He's being held, which they're at, something about his, obviously, his immigration status, his visa status. He's been here for years, but is now being held at the 33rd Street Jail under an ICE confinement. So we'll find out. He's got a lot of fans in the area. And I kind of love this. Ex-college professor Jay Shoeberth is running for Oregon governor as a pencil. The guy wears a 6-foot pencil costume to protest the state's worst in the nation 4th grade reading scores. He actually thinks the pencil could win. The pencil is taking on Democratic Governor Tina Kotek, who is seeking re-election.
0: You know what they say, the pencil is mightier than the sword.
1: Is
0: it a pencil? I think it's a pencil. I could be wrong.
1: I think the pen is mightier than the sword.
0: That was close. Whatever.
1: Well, maybe he's got pen for backup.
0: All right. Thank you, Leslie. There's things you need to know. You could be like Sandra from Orlando. She won herself $1,000 yesterday. Here is the word that's going to get you paid.
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0: want to say congratulations to the graduating class of Daytona State College, graduating from the Ocean Center today.
1: Yeah, it's such a big day. Congratulations to all of you guys.
0: Class of 2026.

0: For a brief second, I was thinking about pulling the Ed Sheeran and shaving my head. You know, he shaved his head.
1: Yeah, my son did it, too.
0: Your son did?
1: Yeah, okay, summertime.
0: You think maybe I could get away with it? I don't know if I have, like, the skull for it.
1: I was going to say, what is your head shape? Is it good?
0: I don't know. You want to feel?

0: Another chance of tickets to see Teddy Swims tomorrow when you play Generational Jeopardy. What time should they start calling?
1: I would recommend calling starting around 6:30 tomorrow morning.

0: So if you're a big fan of Richard Simmons, Diane Sawyer is doing a special tonight. The Mystery of Richard Simmons, 9 o'clock on ABC.
1: Diane Sawyer is doing it? Oh, I like to see that.
0: Who, Diane Sawyer or Richard Simmons?
1: Both. I like to see her on Richard Simmons.

0: That about wraps it up for us on a Tuesday. It's Chad and Leslie. It's Magic 107.7. By the way, thank you so much to Jason Derulo, who we spoke to earlier. There's a video that went along with the conversation. I'm going to put that together. And if you follow us on Instagram, it'll pop up when the video is up on our Instagram.
1: And we'd love an Instagram follow at Magic 107.7. Yeah, if you want to see what Jason looks like, super handsome, and you want to see what a guy, he really can look good in a suit, that's Jason Derulo.
0: I mean, this man was looking good. I'm like, dude, this is radio. They can't see you.
1: Smelled
0: but then I forgot.
1: Too.
0: Then I forgot, you know, we had the cameras on and everything.
1: Right.
0: So anyway, back tomorrow, we've got more tickets to just about every concert imaginable. Possible.
1: That's right. We got Teddy Swims at 7 o'clock. We've got Earth, Wind, and Fire. We've got Jason Mraz. We've got Lionel Richie. We've got everybody.
0: We don't have Jason Mraz. We got John Mellencamp.
1: John Mellencamp. We had Jason Mraz last week.
0: Jason Mraz was last week.
1: Okay, John Mellencamp.
0: Atta girl.
1: He's got a big following, too. People really want those tickets.
0: Staying on top of it, as always. That's my girl over
1: there. I
0: got
1: your back, Chad. You just anytime you need anything.
0: As long as you got my back and not my front, that's all I can. Enjoy the rest of your day. We'll talk to you tomorrow morning at 5 a.m. right here on Magic 107.7.
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a nice little concert announcement coming up in one song. It's going to be a good night out. All right, details next. Avril Lavigne, Complicated. 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

If you were bummed because you're not going to be able to make it over to Tampa on Friday night to see Journey, great news for you. They're coming back around. They're coming to the Kia Center October 17th. Yay. More details after this.

0: Journey and Open Arms. The band is out on its farewell tour, and they have decided to keep it going, adding another leg this fall. And Journey will be at the Kia Center on Saturday night, October 17th. 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So yay, more concerts on our horizon. 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

We got your concert tickets all week long. 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

I love the story about how this song came to be. True story. Sylvester Stallone asked Queen for Another One Bites the Dust to be the theme for Rocky III. They're like, nah, we're good. He's like, all right, fine. So then he goes to his friend Survivor and he's like, hey, can you write a song? Here's like the premise of the movie. Here's what I'm looking for. And this is what they came up with. I mean, how perfect is that? So there you go. Survivors, Eye of the Tiger. All because Queen said no on Magic 107.7.

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0: 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Mickey, Tony Basil here on Magic 107.7. A new set of graduating seniors out into the world. If you could give them three words of advice, what would that be?
1: Focus, positivity, and happiness.
0: Yeah. Stay focused, stay positive, find your happy. It'll all work out.
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0: things that I've got.
1: So this is crazy. Tomorrow, back into the theaters, Top Gun, the original. And it's going to be a doubleheader with Top Gun Maverick because it was 40 years ago tomorrow that Top Gun first came out. 40 years. Wow, right? So they're going to do it for a week at theaters. If you're a Top Gun fan, you want to go catch that doubleheader. Get some popcorn. Feel the need for speed. Be pretty cool. Whitney Houston is on Magic 107.7.

0: 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Made in Orlando. It all started here. Backstreet Boys. Orlando born. Magic made. They made their magic in Orlando. And so do we. More magic next.
1: Hey, weekend warriors. How's a little trail therapy sound right now? Hop in. Let's go for a ride in the Nissan Armada Pro 4X. Tune out all those work emails.

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I know who answers calls these days. 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Just ask Sandra out of Orlando, our latest winner of $1,000.

0: pride of Lake Brantley High right there, Rob Thomas, here on Magic 107.7. 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

0: So what I love about that song, Ace of Base, Don't Turn Around, quite the story behind it. Originally written by Diane Warren and one of her writing partners, recorded as a B-side on the Tina Turner Private Dancer album, never really became a hit. Years later, a UK-based reggae group kind of did their own version of it. It was a big hit in the UK. And then fast forward a couple of years, the Ace of Base decided to redo it based on the reggae version out of the UK, not the Tina Turner version. And then you get that hit, Don't Turn Around, Ace of Base, massive US song right there. This is what lives in my brain for rent free. It's a crazy place. 90s at Noodle Magic 107.7.
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1: I've got a great random fact for you. The Guinness Book of World Records. Why is there a book named after a beer about random facts? Because good beer can lead to an argument. That's exactly what happened. The director at Guinness Breweries got in an argument back in 1951 about which bird was faster, and then decided there needed to be a book of said facts, and so he created the Guinness Book of World Records. There you go. 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
7: Rain's going to be affecting your ride on and off today, so expect the major roadways to be wet in your area. I know rain's already slowing down traffic on I-4 from Lake Mary to Longwood. There's a crash on the express lanes of I-4 westbound near Williamson, mile marker 95. That's getting cleared up. Look out for emergency crews in the area. See traffic troubles? Call the Valvoline Instant Oil Change traffic tip line at 866-676-8477. From the Traffic Center, I'm James Birmingham.
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0: Toto, Africa. You could be singing along with that song. The Romantics, Christopher Cross, are all touring together with A Stop in Tampa. That's coming up on August 1st. If you missed the announcement this morning, very excited to say Journey on their farewell tour has put on another leg. So not the show that's coming up in just a few days, the 15th in Tampa. This is going to be here in Orlando at the Kia Center, October 17th. Tickets are going on sale this Friday, so more concerts coming your way, and you can always find a chance to win your tickets at magic107.com.
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Are you a fan of Wordle? Well, Wordle is about to become a game show hosted by Savannah Guthrie. I'm curious. I do Wordle. I'm not the best at it, but I do give it my try. And then I find out where the hints are, and then I eventually solve it. Yay. Magic 107.7. Here's Roxette.

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7. It is Brian moving you through your Tuesday workday. On the way, we've got Nickelback. 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

Abdul on Magic 107.7. It is Brian on your Tuesday afternoon. Now, she was one of the OG judges of American Idol. Had a little reunion show where she caught up with Randy Jackson and Carrie Underwood. Last night was the American Idol finale. Now, I'm not going to tell you who won. I don't want to spoil it for you. If you've got it saved and you're going to watch it later, you can find out at magic107.com. But I am going to spoil what I thought was an amazing performance last night. Motley Crue, one of my OG favorite bands from back in the day, performed for the finale last night with Carrie Underwood doing a little duet with Vince Neil. Vince has been through some health stuff, so his voice isn't exactly what it used to be. But Carrie Underwood, man, she did a great job. Here's a little bit of what you'll see if you're going to watch the American Idol finale a little bit later.

0: Not gonna lie, I would go see a tour of Motley Crue joined by Carrie Underwood. I would. If you want to see who won American Idol, because you don't want to watch it yourself, I don't want to spoil it. You can check it out. 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

0: The best variety of the 80s, 90s, and today. Magic 107.7, it is Brian on your Tuesday afternoon. And it's time for the scoop. Well, AAA's Memorial Day weekend forecast projects for a record number of Americans hitting the roads. According to their numbers, 45 million people going to travel at least 50 miles from home between Thursday, May 21st and Monday, May 25th. Even with the higher gas prices, 39.1 million expected to travel by car. 3.6 million going to be flying to their destination over the holiday weekend. Expect the heaviest congestion on Thursday and Friday in the early afternoon. Sunday should be clear, and then Monday going to be a little rough riding home again. Orlando, the most popular destination within the United States, so a lot of people joining us for Memorial Day. Gas prices averaging about $4.52 a gallon nationally, up more than $1.50 since February 28th when the war began. President Trump announced yesterday he would like to temporarily suspend the federal gas tax and called for Congress to make it happen. The federal gas tax was created back in 1932. It's 18.4 cents per gallon for regular, 24.4 cents per gallon for diesel, and it funds the Highway Trust Fund. And a five-month suspension could cost about $17 billion. So it could save us about $17 billion, is what you're saying. And good news out of Central Florida, an agriculture teacher at Harmony Middle School in Osceola County was named one of five finalists for Florida's Teacher of the Year. The Florida Department of Education just made the announcement. Kendall Brown was selected earlier this year as the School District of Osceola County's Teacher of the Year, putting her in the running for the statewide award. The state's going to select the winner from among Brown and four other finalists in July. And that teacher is going to serve 1 year as state ambassador for teachers. A few other finalists have been announced, so one from Nassau County and the other from Walton County. But good luck to Kendall Brown of Harmony Middle School in Osceola County. And that's the scoop on your Tuesday on Magic 107.7.
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Naked Eyes on that.

Orlando's own Backstreet Boys added 6 more shows to their Vegas residency at the Sphere starting July 16th. Tickets almost completely sold out. Some of those resale tickets in the very back row holding up the roof for about $500. 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It's Savage Garden. It's on Magic

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I'm a jeans and t-shirt guy, so fashion not my thing, but I guess Taylor Swift has everybody wearing these lace front skirts, and while hers are fancy, you can get a $27 version at Old Navy. Just saying. 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

I mean, it's a nice sentiment, but I think what doesn't kill you makes your insurance premiums go up. It's Kelly Clarkson. 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You know.

0: 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Magic 107.7, it is Brian on your Tuesday afternoon. Every Monday, we play Movie Quote Monday. I throw out a quote from one of my favorite movies. You on Instagram, guess what movie that quote came from. And every Tuesday, we find out how smart you are. Yesterday's movie quote.
1: What you've just said is one of the most insanely idiotic things I have ever heard. At no point in your rambling, incoherent response were you even close to anything that could be considered a rational thought. Everyone in this room is now dumber for having listened to it. I award you no points, and may God have mercy on your soul.
0: I had to leave that last part in there because it's the perfect wrap-up to one of the best movie monologues of all time. From the 1995 Adam Sandler classic, Billy Madison. Everybody that jumped on Instagram got it right. One person said Happy Gilmore, but I knew what you meant. I knew you meant Billy Madison. We'll do it again next week. Another movie quote for you on Magic 107.7.
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Jana dropped the big announcement this morning. Journey coming to the Kia Center October 17th. Tickets go on sale this Friday. 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It's Don't Stop Believing. 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

0: I can't even wrap my head around the idea that Jamie Lynn Spears' daughter just graduated high school. Britney Spears skipped the celebration. It's Magic 107.7, the best variety of the 80s, 90s, and today. And it's Brian on your Tuesday evening. So Britney Spears was a no-show at her niece's high school graduation, but everybody else in the family showed up. Britney's mom, dad, sister, son all gathered for the family reunion. It was a rare sighting of Jamie Spears after he's had some medical issues, but I still can't get over the fact that Britney's little sister has a kid who is now a high school graduate. 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

0: 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It all started here. 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More magic next.
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Jelly Roll tried his hand at stand-up comedy, part of the Netflix is a joke fest. No cameras were allowed, so you had to be in the crowd to see it. Everyone said it was a little dirty, but actually really good. So maybe we'll see some comedy from Jelly Roll. I'm Not Okay on Magic 107.7.

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1: 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Such a purity.

$577 million in its third week. 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But obviously, that movie's been out much longer. So, Michael, a good chance it'll catch it. 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

0: and you stared at those posters with those weird designs on them, just trying to force yourself to see the sailboat, this might be for you. It's Magic 107.7, the best variety of the 80s, 90s, and today. It's Brian on your Tuesday evening. There's an exhibit featuring optical illusions and how they mess with your head, set to open at the Orlando Science Center on Sunday. Phenomenon, the exhibition. It looks at the scientific explanation as to why your eyes are deceiving you with 20 immersive examples for you to check out. I used to stare at those things nonstop, Altamont Mall, right by the food court. Never once did I see a sailboat. Not one time. This exhibit is included with your regular price to get into the Science Center. It's called Phenomena, and it's going to start this Sunday and run through September 7th.
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This is where you forget about everything that's happening. Focus on you, the music, sing along if you need to. This is your me time.

0: Thank you so much for letting me hang out with you and the family. Orlando's a Magic 107.7. My name is Jenny. So these are the cities that rank the best places to start a career in 2026. Atlanta earned the top spot for the best city for young professionals to start a career, according to WalletHub. Orlando, Austin, Texas, and Tampa followed Atlanta on the list of best cities to establish a career. So we're not too bad. Atlanta, number one. Number two, Orlando. Three, Austin. Four, Texas. And then Tampa. 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

That was Pretenders and I'll Stand By You on Magic 107.7. We've already had two winners of $1,000 in the last 5 days. 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